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9: We will see partly cloudy skies tonight. Fog patches are possible overnight as the temperature works its way down to 18 degrees. Tomorrow, a mix of sun and cloud. There's a risk of a thunderstorm in the afternoon, and we'll see a high of 26 degrees. That chance of rain and thunderstorms will linger into Saturday, and we'll see a high of 24.
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4: Now, Moose Weather.
5: We will see partly cloudy skies tonight. Fog patches are possible overnight as the temperature works its way down to 18 degrees. Tomorrow, a mix of sun and cloud. There's a risk of a thunderstorm in the afternoon, and we'll see a high of 26 degrees. That chance of rain and thunderstorms will linger into Saturday, and we'll see a high of 24.
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7: We will see partly cloudy skies tonight. Fog patches are possible overnight as the temperature works its way down to 18 degrees. Tomorrow, a mix of sun and cloud. There's a risk of a thunderstorm in the afternoon, and we'll see a high of 26 degrees. That chance of rain and thunderstorms will linger into Saturday, and we'll see a high of 24.
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7: We will see partly cloudy skies tonight. Fog patches are possible overnight as the temperature works its way down to 18 degrees. Tomorrow, a mix of sun and cloud. There's a risk of a thunderstorm in the afternoon, and we'll see a high of 26 degrees. That chance of rain and thunderstorms will linger into Saturday, and we'll see a high of 24.
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2: Now, Moose Weather.
3: We will see partly cloudy skies tonight. Fog patches are possible overnight as the temperature works its way down to 18 degrees. Tomorrow, a mix of sun and cloud. There's a risk of a thunderstorm in the afternoon, and we'll see a high of 26 degrees. That chance of rain and thunderstorms will linger into Saturday, and we'll see a high of 24.
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1: The Ministry of Natural Resources is actively responding to numerous high-complexity wildland fires across the province. 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Fire rangers and emergency personnel are working hard to suppress active fires and keep communities safe. 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
1: Now, Moose weather.
2: We will see partly cloudy skies tonight. Fog patches are possible overnight as the temperature works its way down to 18 degrees. Tomorrow, a mix of sun and cloud. There's a risk of a thunderstorm in the afternoon, and we'll see a high of 26 degrees. That chance of rain and thunderstorms will linger into Saturday, and we'll see a high of 24.
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10: We will see partly cloudy skies tonight. Fog patches are possible overnight as the temperature works its way down to 18 degrees. Tomorrow, a mix of sun and cloud. There's a risk of a thunderstorm in the afternoon, and we'll see a high of 26 degrees. That chance of rain and thunderstorms will linger into Saturday, and we'll see a high of 24.
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4: Now, Moose Weather.
5: Fog patches are possible overnight as the temperature hovers around 18 degrees. We will see a mix of sun and cloud later today. There is a risk of a thunderstorm in the afternoon, high of 26. Tomorrow, that chance of rain will continue to linger. Thunderstorms are possible, and we'll see a daytime high of 24 degrees. Sunday's forecast is calling for mainly sunny skies and a high of 24.
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3: Now, Moose weather.
4: Fog patches are possible overnight as the temperature hovers around 18 degrees. We will see a mix of sun and cloud later today. There is a risk of a thunderstorm in the afternoon. High of 26. Tomorrow, that chance of rain will continue to linger. Thunderstorms are possible, and we'll see a daytime high of 24 degrees. Sunday's forecast is calling for mainly sunny skies and a high of 24.
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7: Fog patches are possible overnight as the temperature hovers around 18 degrees. We will see a mix of sun and cloud later today. There is a risk of a thunderstorm in the afternoon, high of 26. Tomorrow, that chance of rain will continue to linger. Thunderstorms are possible and we'll see a daytime high of 24 degrees. Sunday's forecast is calling for mainly sunny skies and a high of 24.
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0: Now, Moose weather.
3: Fog patches are possible overnight as the temperature hovers around 18 degrees. We will see a mix of sun and cloud later today. There is a risk of a thunderstorm in the afternoon. High of 26. Tomorrow, that chance of rain will continue to linger. Thunderstorms are possible, and we'll see a daytime high of 24 degrees. Sunday's forecast is calling for mainly sunny skies and a high of 24.
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0: Now, Moose weather.
6: Fog patches are possible overnight as the temperature hovers around 18 degrees. We will see a mix of sun and cloud later today. There is a risk of a thunderstorm in the afternoon, high of 26. Tomorrow, that chance of rain will continue to linger. Thunderstorms are possible, and we'll see a daytime high of 24 degrees. Sunday's forecast is calling for mainly sunny skies and a high of 24.
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7: Fog patches are possible overnight as the temperature hovers around 18 degrees. We will see a mix of sun and cloud later today. There is a risk of a thunderstorm in the afternoon, high of 26. Tomorrow, that chance of rain will continue to linger. Thunderstorms are possible and we'll see a daytime high of 24 degrees. Sunday's forecast is calling for mainly sunny skies and a high of 24.
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1: Now, Moose Weather.
2: Fog patches are possible overnight as the temperature hovers around 18 degrees. We will see a mix of sun and cloud later today. There is a risk of a thunderstorm in the afternoon, high of 26. Tomorrow, that chance of rain will continue to linger. Thunderstorms are possible, and we'll see a daytime high of 24 degrees. Sunday's forecast is calling for mainly sunny skies and a high of 24.
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10: Now, Moose weather.
11: Fog patches are possible overnight as the temperature hovers around 18 degrees. We will see a mix of sun and cloud later today. There is a risk of a thunderstorm in the afternoon, high of 26. Tomorrow, that chance of rain will continue to linger. Thunderstorms are possible, and we'll see a daytime high of 24 degrees. Sunday's forecast is calling for mainly sunny skies and a high of 24.
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7: Now, Moose weather.
8: Fog patches are possible overnight as the temperature hovers around 18 degrees. We will see a mix of sun and cloud later today. There is a risk of a thunderstorm in the afternoon, high of 26. Tomorrow, that chance of rain will continue to linger. Thunderstorms are possible, and we'll see a daytime high of 24 degrees. Sunday's forecast is calling for mainly sunny skies and a high of 24.
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0: Now, Moose weather.
3: Fog patches are possible overnight as the temperature hovers around 18 degrees. We will see a mix of sun and cloud later today. There is a risk of a thunderstorm in the afternoon, high of 26. Tomorrow, that chance of rain will continue to linger. Thunderstorms are possible, and we'll see a daytime high of 24 degrees. Sunday's forecast is calling for mainly sunny skies and a high of 24.
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0: Now, Moose weather.
4: Fog patches are possible overnight as the temperature hovers around 18 degrees. We will see a mix of sun and cloud later today. There is a risk of a thunderstorm in the afternoon, high of 26. Tomorrow, that chance of rain will continue to linger. Thunderstorms are possible, and we'll see a daytime high of 24 degrees. Sunday's forecast is calling for mainly sunny skies and a high of 24.
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0: Now, Moose weather.
9: Fog patches are possible overnight as the temperature hovers around 18 degrees. We will see a mix of sun and cloud later today. There is a risk of a thunderstorm in the afternoon, high of 26. Tomorrow, that chance of rain will continue to linger. Thunderstorms are possible, and we'll see a daytime high of 24 degrees. Sunday's forecast is calling for mainly sunny skies and a high of 24.
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10: It doesn't matter if you love him or capital H-I-M. 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
1: Good morning. I'm Andrew Mendler. The OPP laid more than 8,200 charges while patrolling roads, trails, and waterways over the civic holiday long weekend. According to police, the enforcement campaign resulted in more than 3,900 speeding charges, 579 seatbelt violations, 188 impaired driving charges, and 77 distracted driving charges. Officers also enforced Ontario's Move Over Law, with drivers mandated to slow down and move over four emergency vehicles, tow trucks, and other vehicles with emergency lights activated. Police say 128 charges relating to the Move Over Law were laid. The fire danger rating for the West Parry Sound District will remain high heading into the weekend. That's according to Carling Fire Chief Gord Harrison. With a high rating, campfires are still permitted. However, no open burning is allowed and no fireworks are allowed. Residents are advised to be cautious and to check with local authorities before burning. The town of Parry Sound is currently accepting applications for its annual civic scholarship. According to officials, each year one Parry Sound resident pursuing post-secondary education is awarded a $500 scholarship in recognition of their academic achievements. For more information on the scholarship, including eligibility requirements and how to apply, visit parrysound.ca. The application deadline is August 21st. The Pearl Mist will return to the town dock tomorrow. The 335-foot, 210-passenger cruise ship is slated to arrive at 7 a.m. and depart around 6 p.m. It will mark the seventh time the ship is docked in town this summer. It's slated to dock five more times over the course of August and September. Le Below will make two stops, including one on August 15th, and the Hanseatic Inspiration will be docking twice in October. Sports are set to take over Wabano Beach later this morning. The town of Parry Sound is hosting a jam-packed day of outdoor fun, games, and friendly competition for all ages. According to staff, there will be soccer, volleyball, a sprint race, swim challenge, scavenger hunt, and more down at the beach from 11 a.m. to 4 p.m. More information can be found on the town's website.
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0: weren't able to get a win at Wrigley as the Cubs rallied to beat Toronto in extra innings 3-2. And in the WNBA last night, the Toronto Tempo dropped their 8th consecutive game, losing 93-81 to the Portland Fire.
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0: Mainly clear this morning with increasing cloudiness for the afternoon. High feeling closer to 33 today with a chance of showers and thunderstorms. Chance for more showers tonight, cloudy and a low of 19. Could be a cloudy and rainy weekend as well, at least to start it, with light showers forecasted for Saturday morning and afternoon, a high of 24. Then sunshine for Sunday, a high of 25.
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2: 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Hi, I'm Kathy Jennings. Happy Friday. And as you know, on Fridays, we like to share some fun facts with you. And I love these because they're the kind of facts that make you stop for a second and think, how did I not know that? Well, today, we're covering a little bit of everything. We're talking about bears, some of the most fascinating animals in the wild. We're going to discover something surprising about the alphabet that you probably will notice every time you type from now on. We're going to be sharpening up with a few facts about the humble pencil that's been around for centuries. Then we're going to lace up with some interesting facts about shoes. And of course, because it's Friday, we're talking pizza. Trust me, one of those pizza facts completely changed the way that I look at ordering one. So stick around, because throughout the show, we're serving up some fun, random trivia that's perfect, you know, for sharing around the coffee machine today or at home or over the weekend. It's Fun Facts Friday.

0: crazy.
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1: Good morning. I'm Andrew Mendler. The OPP laid more than 8,200 charges while patrolling roads, trails, and waterways over the civic holiday long weekend. According to police, the enforcement campaign resulted in more than 3,900 speeding charges, 579 seatbelt violations, 188 impaired driving charges, and 77 distracted driving charges. Officers also enforced Ontario's move-over law, with drivers mandated to slow down and move over four emergency vehicles, tow trucks, and other vehicles with emergency lights activated. Police say 128 charges relating to the move-over law were laid. The fire danger rating for the West Parry Sound District will remain high heading into the weekend. That's according to Carling Fire Chief Gord Harrison. With a high rating, campfires are still permitted. However, no open burning is allowed and no fireworks are allowed. Residents are advised to be cautious and to check with local authorities before burning. The town of Parry Sound is currently accepting applications for its annual civic scholarship. According to officials, each year one Parry Sound resident pursuing post-secondary education is awarded a $500 scholarship in recognition of their academic achievements. For more information on the scholarship, including eligibility requirements and how to apply, visit parrysound.ca. The application deadline is August 21st. The Pearl Mist will return to the town dock tomorrow. The 335-foot, 210-passenger cruise ship is slated to arrive at 7 a.m. and depart around 6 p.m. It will mark the seventh time the ship is docked in town this summer. It's slated to dock five more times over the course of August and September. Le Belleau will make two stops, including one on August 15th, and the Hanseatic Inspiration will be docking twice in October. Sports are set to take over Wabano Beach later this morning. The town of Parry Sound is hosting a jam-packed day of outdoor fun, games, and friendly competition for all ages. According to staff, there will be soccer, volleyball, a sprint race, swim challenge, scavenger hunt, and more down at the beach from 11 a.m. to 4 p.m. More information can be found on the town's website.
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6: The Toronto Argos kicked an 11-yard field goal with 11 seconds left for a 33-30 win over the Calgary Stampeders in the Argos' first home game of this season. Toronto opened up its season playing seven straight road games as the FIFA World Cup games were being played at BMO Field. Despite a stellar performance from starter Dylan Cease, who allowed just two hits and struck out 10 through seven innings, the Jays weren't able to get a win at Wrigley, as the Cubs rallied to beat Toronto in extra innings 3-2. And in the WNBA last night, the Toronto Tempo dropped their eighth consecutive game, losing 93-81 to the Portland Fire.
0: Now, Moose weather.
6: Mainly clear this morning with increasing cloudiness for the afternoon, high feeling closer to 33 today with a chance of showers and thunderstorms. Chance for more showers tonight, cloudy and a low of 19. Could be a cloudy and rainy weekend as well, at least to start it, with light showers forecasted for Saturday morning and afternoon, a high of 24, then sunshine for Sunday, a high of 25.
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13: Mainly clear this morning with increasing cloudiness for the afternoon. High feeling closer to 33 today with a chance of showers and thunderstorms. Chance for more showers tonight. Cloudy and a low of 19. Could be a cloudy and rainy weekend as well, at least to start it, with light showers forecasted for Saturday morning and afternoon, a high of 24. Then sunshine for Sunday, a high of 25.
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1: Good morning. I'm Andrew Mendler. The OPP laid more than 8,200 charges while patrolling roads, trails, and waterways over the civic holiday long weekend. According to police, the enforcement campaign resulted in more than 3,900 speeding charges, 579 seatbelt violations, 188 impaired driving charges, and 77 distracted driving charges. Officers also enforced Ontario's Move Over Law, with drivers mandated to slow down and move over four emergency vehicles, tow trucks, and other vehicles with emergency lights activated. Police say 128 charges relating to the Move Over Law were laid. The fire danger rating for the West Parry Sound District will remain high heading into the weekend. That's according to Carling Fire Chief Gord Harrison. With a high rating, campfires are still permitted. However, no open burning is allowed and no fireworks are allowed. Residents are advised to be cautious and to check with local authorities before burning. The town of Parry Sound is currently accepting applications for its annual civic scholarship. According to officials, each year one Parry Sound resident pursuing post-secondary education is awarded a $500 scholarship in recognition of their academic achievements. For more information on the scholarship, including eligibility requirements and how to apply, visit parrysound.ca. The application deadline is August 21st. The Pearl Mist will return to the town dock tomorrow. The 335-foot, 210-passenger cruise ship is slated to arrive at 7 a.m. and depart around 6 p.m. It will mark the seventh time the ship is docked in town this summer. It's slated to dock five more times over the course of August and September. Le Below will make two stops, including one on August 15th, and the Hanseatic Inspiration will be docking twice in October. Sports are set to take over Wabano Beach later this morning. The town of Parry Sound is hosting a jam-packed day of outdoor fun, games, and friendly competition for all ages. According to staff, there will be soccer, volleyball, a sprint race, swim challenge, scavenger hunt, and more down at the beach from 11 a.m. to 4 p.m. More information can be found on the town's website.
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5: The Toronto Argos kicked an 11-yard field goal with 11 seconds left for a 33-30 win over the Calgary Stampeders in the Argos' first home game of this season. Toronto opened up its season playing seven straight road games as the FIFA World Cup games were being played at BMO Field. Despite a stellar performance from starter Dylan Cease, who allowed just two hits and struck out 10 through seven innings, the Jays weren't able to get a win at Wrigley as the Cubs rallied to beat Toronto in extra innings 3-2. And in the WNBA last night, the Toronto Tempo dropped their eighth consecutive game, losing 93-81 to the Portland Fire.
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5: Mainly clear this morning with increasing cloudiness for the afternoon. High feeling closer to 33 today with a chance of showers and thunderstorms. Chance for more showers tonight. Cloudy and a low of 19. Could be a cloudy and rainy weekend as well, at least to start it, with light showers forecasted for Saturday morning and afternoon. A high of 24. Then sunshine for Sunday. A high of 25.
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1: A, B, C, D, E, F, G. Hi, it's Kathy with Moose FM. We're the station with the biggest variety. I'm kind of singing that for you because our next fun fact is about the alphabet. Have you ever really looked at your keyboard? Well, today's alphabet fun fact, the sentence, "The quick brown fox jumps over the lazy dog," contains every single letter of the English alphabet. It's called a pangram, and it's often used to test typewriters, keyboards, computer fonts. Another fun one, the most commonly used letter in English is E, while Q and Z are among the least used. And have you ever wondered why the alphabet is in the order it is? Believe it or not, that sequence is thousands of years old. It evolved from ancient writing systems and has remained surprisingly consistent over time. So, the next time you're typing an email or sending a text, just remember, you've got a writing system that's been evolving for thousands of years right at your fingertips.

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8: Mainly clear this morning with increasing cloudiness for the afternoon. High feeling closer to 33 today with a chance of showers and thunderstorms. Chance for more showers tonight, cloudy and a low of 19. Could be a cloudy and rainy weekend as well, at least to start it, with light showers forecasted for Saturday morning and afternoon, a high of 24. Then sunshine for Sunday, a high of 25.
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1: Good morning. I'm Andrew Mendler. The OPP laid more than 8,200 charges while patrolling roads, trails, and waterways over the civic holiday long weekend. According to police, the enforcement campaign resulted in more than 3,900 speeding charges, 579 seatbelt violations, 188 impaired driving charges, and 77 distracted driving charges. Officers also enforced Ontario's Move Over Law, with drivers mandated to slow down and move over four emergency vehicles, tow trucks, and other vehicles with emergency lights activated. Police say 128 charges relating to the Move Over Law were laid. The fire danger rating for the West Parry Sound District will remain high heading into the weekend. That's according to Carling Fire Chief Gord Harrison. With a high rating, campfires are still permitted. However, no open burning is allowed and no fireworks are allowed. Residents are advised to be cautious and to check with local authorities before burning. The town of Parry Sound is currently accepting applications for its annual civic scholarship. According to officials, each year one Parry Sound resident pursuing post-secondary education is awarded a $500 scholarship in recognition of their academic achievements. For more information on the scholarship, including eligibility requirements and how to apply, visit parrysound.ca. The application deadline is August 21st. The Pearl Mist will return to the town dock tomorrow. The 335-foot, 210-passenger cruise ship is slated to arrive at 7 a.m. and depart around 6 p.m. It will mark the seventh time the ship is docked in town this summer. It's slated to dock five more times over the course of August and September. Le Below will make two stops, including one on August 15th, and the Hanseatic Inspiration will be docking twice in October. Sports are set to take over Wabano Beach later this morning. The town of Parry Sound is hosting a jam-packed day of outdoor fun, games, and friendly competition for all ages. According to staff, there will be soccer, volleyball, a sprint race, swim challenge, scavenger hunt, and more down at the beach from 11 a.m. to 4 p.m. More information can be found on the town's website.
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6: The Toronto Argos kicked an 11-yard field goal with 11 seconds left for a 33-30 win over the Calgary Stampeders in the Argos' first home game of this season. Toronto opened up its season playing seven straight road games as the FIFA World Cup games were being played at BMO Field. Despite a stellar performance from starter Dylan Cease, who allowed just two hits and struck out 10 through seven innings, the Jays weren't able to get a win at Wrigley, as the Cubs rallied to beat Toronto in extra innings 3-2. And in the WNBA last night, the Toronto Tempo dropped their eighth consecutive game, losing 93-81 to the Portland Fire.
0: Now, Moose weather.
6: Mainly clear this morning with increasing cloudiness for the afternoon, high feeling closer to 33 today with a chance of showers and thunderstorms. Chance for more showers tonight, cloudy and a low of 19. Could be a cloudy and rainy weekend as well, at least to start it, with light showers forecasted for Saturday morning and afternoon, a high of 24. Then sunshine for Sunday, a high of 25.
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0: I always had fun when I had to sharpen it. Hi, it's Kathy from The Moose. This next fun fact is about pencils. When was the last time you actually used a pencil? Even with all of our phones and tablets, pencils are still one of the greatest inventions ever made. And a fun fact, the average pencil can draw a line that's about 56 kilometers long or write about 45,000 words before it's worn down. And despite what most of us grew up saying, pencil's lead isn't lead at all, it's actually graphite mixed with clay. That's why it's safe to use. And that little pink eraser? It wasn't always attached. In fact, people used to erase mistakes with pieces of bread before erasers became common. Kind of makes you appreciate that little yellow pencil sitting in the junk drawer, doesn't it?
1: It's that time of year where you can make ice cream its own food group.
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0: Now, Moose Weather.
8: Mainly clear this morning with increasing cloudiness for the afternoon. High feeling closer to 33 today with a chance of showers and thunderstorms. Chance for more showers tonight. Cloudy and a low of 19. Could be a cloudy and rainy weekend as well, at least to start it, with light showers forecasted for Saturday morning and afternoon, a high of 24. Then sunshine for Sunday, a high of 25.
0: Its 1,695-foot span has drawn the attention from the Group of Seven. 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The Moose 1033, Parry Sound, Georgia Bay's biggest variety.

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1: Good morning. I'm Andrew Mendler. The OPP laid more than 8,200 charges while patrolling roads, trails, and waterways over the civic holiday long weekend. According to police, the enforcement campaign resulted in more than 3,900 speeding charges, 579 seatbelt violations, 188 impaired driving charges, and 77 distracted driving charges. Officers also enforced Ontario's Move Over Law, with drivers mandated to slow down and move over four emergency vehicles, tow trucks, and other vehicles with emergency lights activated. Police say 128 charges relating to the Move Over Law were laid. The fire danger rating for the West Parry Sound District will remain high heading into the weekend. That's according to Carling Fire Chief Gord Harrison. With a high rating, campfires are still permitted. However, no open burning is allowed and no fireworks are allowed. Residents are advised to be cautious and to check with local authorities before burning. The town of Parry Sound is currently accepting applications for its annual civic scholarship. According to officials, each year one Parry Sound resident pursuing post-secondary education is awarded a $500 scholarship in recognition of their academic achievements. For more information on the scholarship, including eligibility requirements and how to apply, visit parrysound.ca. The application deadline is August 21st. The Pearl Mist will return to the town dock tomorrow. The 335-foot, 210-passenger cruise ship is slated to arrive at 7 a.m. and depart around 6 p.m. It will mark the seventh time the ship is docked in town this summer. It's slated to dock five more times over the course of August and September. Le Belleau will make two stops, including one on August 15th, and the Hanseatic Inspiration will be docking twice in October. Sports are set to take over Wabano Beach later this morning. The town of Parry Sound is hosting a jam-packed day of outdoor fun, games, and friendly competition for all ages. According to staff, there will be soccer, volleyball, a sprint race, swim challenge, scavenger hunt, and more down at the beach from 11 a.m. to 4 p.m. More information can be found on the town's website.
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3: The Toronto Argos kicked an 11-yard field goal with 11 seconds left for a 33-30 win over the Calgary Stampeders in the Argos' first home game of this season. Toronto opened up its season playing seven straight road games as the FIFA World Cup games were being played at BMO Field. Despite a stellar performance from starter Dylan Cease, who allowed just two hits and struck out 10 through seven innings, the Jays weren't able to get a win at Wrigley as the Cubs rallied to beat Toronto in extra innings 3-2. And in the WNBA last night, the Toronto Tempo dropped their eighth consecutive game, losing 93-81 to the Portland Fire.
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3: Mainly clear this morning with increasing cloudiness for the afternoon. High feeling closer to 33 today with a chance of showers and thunderstorms. Chance for more showers tonight, cloudy and a low of 19. Could be a cloudy and rainy weekend as well, at least to start it, with light showers forecasted for Saturday morning and afternoon, a high of 24. Then sunshine for Sunday, a high of 25.
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We're the station with the biggest variety. We're Moose FM. Good morning. It is Kathy. Happy Friday. Hope you're enjoying our fun facts. We'll be sharing a couple more in the next little bit. In the meantime, I want to focus on some of the events that are going on around our communities this weekend. So Friends of the Seguin Public Library, they're having their annual book, bake, and yard sale. Also, another bake sale. It's a fundraiser for Cottage Paws Rescue is happening on the weekend as well. And a couple other things that are coming up near the end of the month. So don't miss what's going on. Make sure you head over to our events page at myperrysoundnow.com. And if you have an event that's coming up, make sure you share it there. And it doesn't have to just be on the weekends. It could be during the weekdays as well. We always like to be able to head out to the events and see what's going on around our community. So that's one of the best places to post it. And you know what? It's really easy to fill out. And if you have a poster to add to it too, that's even better. You can also message us as well on our Facebook page or send us a text, 746-4291.

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12: Mainly clear this morning with increasing cloudiness for the afternoon. High feeling closer to 33 today with a chance of showers and thunderstorms. Chance for more showers tonight. Cloudy and a low of 19. Could be a cloudy and rainy weekend as well, at least to start it, with light showers forecasted for Saturday morning and afternoon, a high of 24. Then sunshine for Sunday, a high of 25.
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1: Good morning. I'm Andrew Mendler. The OPP laid more than 8,200 charges while patrolling roads, trails, and waterways over the civic holiday long weekend. According to police, the enforcement campaign resulted in more than 3,900 speeding charges, 579 seatbelt violations, 188 impaired driving charges, and 77 distracted driving charges. Officers also enforced Ontario's Move Over Law, with drivers mandated to slow down and move over four emergency vehicles, tow trucks, and other vehicles with emergency lights activated. Police say 128 charges relating to the Move Over Law were laid. The fire danger rating for the West Parry Sound District will remain high heading into the weekend. That's according to Carling Fire Chief Gord Harrison. With a high rating, campfires are still permitted. However, no open burning is allowed and no fireworks are allowed. Residents are advised to be cautious and to check with local authorities before burning. The town of Parry Sound is currently accepting applications for its annual civic scholarship. According to officials, each year one Parry Sound resident pursuing post-secondary education is awarded a $500 scholarship in recognition of their academic achievements. For more information on the scholarship, including eligibility requirements and how to apply, visit parrysound.ca. The application deadline is August 21st. The Pearl Mist will return to the town dock tomorrow. The 335-foot, 210-passenger cruise ship is slated to arrive at 7 a.m. and depart around 6 p.m. It will mark the seventh time the ship is docked in town this summer. It's slated to dock five more times over the course of August and September. Le Below will make two stops, including one on August 15th, and the Hanseatic Inspiration will be docking twice in October. Sports are set to take over Wabano Beach later this morning. The town of Parry Sound is hosting a jam-packed day of outdoor fun, games, and friendly competition for all ages. According to staff, there will be soccer, volleyball, a sprint race, swim challenge, scavenger hunt, and more down at the beach from 11 a.m. to 4 p.m. More information can be found on the town's website.
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4: The Toronto Argos kicked an 11-yard field goal with 11 seconds left for a 33-30 win over the Calgary Stampeders in the Argos' first home game of this season. Toronto opened up its season playing 7 straight road games, as the FIFA World Cup games were being played at BMO Field. Despite a stellar performance from starter Dylan Cease, who allowed just 2 hits and struck out 10 through 7 innings, the Jays weren't able to get a win at Wrigley, as the Cubs rallied to beat Toronto in extra innings 3-2. And in the WNBA last night, the Toronto Tempo dropped their 8th consecutive game, losing 93-81 to the Portland Fire.
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4: Mainly clear this morning with increasing cloudiness for the afternoon. High feeling closer to 33 today with a chance of showers and thunderstorms. Chance for more showers tonight, cloudy and a low of 19. Could be a cloudy and rainy weekend as well, at least to start it, with light showers forecasted for Saturday morning and afternoon, a high of 24. Then sunshine for Sunday, a high of 25.
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I don't think I have a lot of these. Just enough of what I really need. Hi, it's Kathy with Moose FM. It's Fun Facts Friday. This next one is shoes. Let's talk about them. The average person will walk somewhere around about 120,000 kilometers over their lifetime. That's roughly the equivalent of walking around the Earth three times. No wonder good shoes matter. Here's another interesting fact. Your feet actually change over time, right? So as we get older, ligaments stretch and our feet can become slightly longer or wider. That's kind of why the shoe size you wore in high school might not be the size you wear today. And if you've ever wondered why sneakers are called sneakers, it's because their rubber soles were so quiet compared to hard leather shoes that you could literally sneak around without making much noise. It's amazing how something we put on every day has such an interesting history. And I'm sure we could go into more history when it comes to all the different types of shoes and styles, but we won't.

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6: Mainly clear this morning with increasing cloudiness for the afternoon. High feeling closer to 33 today with a chance of showers and thunderstorms. Chance for more showers tonight, cloudy and a low of 19. Could be a cloudy and rainy weekend as well, at least to start it, with light showers forecasted for Saturday morning and afternoon, a high of 24. Then sunshine for Sunday, a high of 25.
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2: The Toronto Argos kicked an 11-yard field goal with 11 seconds left for a 33-30 win over the Calgary Stampeders in the Argos' first home game of this season. Toronto opened up its season playing 7 straight road games as the FIFA World Cup games were being played at BMO Field. Despite a stellar performance from starter Dylan Cease, who allowed just 2 hits and struck out 10 through 7 innings, the Jays weren't able to get a win at Wrigley, as the Cubs rallied to beat Toronto in extra innings 3-2. And in the WNBA last night, the Toronto Tempo dropped their 8th consecutive game, losing 93-81 to the Portland Fire.
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2: Mainly clear this morning with increasing cloudiness for the afternoon. High feeling closer to 33 today with a chance of showers and thunderstorms. Chance for more showers tonight. Cloudy and a low of 19. Could be a cloudy and rainy weekend as well, at least to start it, with light showers forecasted for Saturday morning and afternoon, a high of 24. Then sunshine for Sunday, a high of 25.
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It's Friday, and this might be one of your traditions. Hi, it's Kathy with Moose FM, the station with the biggest variety. So this next fun fact is pizza, one of the world's favorite comfort foods. So did you know that the average pizza has around 10,000 tiny air pockets in the crust? That's what gives a good crust its light, chewy texture. Another fun one, pepperoni consistently ranks as one of the most popular pizza toppings in North America. But worldwide, toppings can be wildly different. For example, in Japan, you'll find squid and mayonnaise. In Sweden, banana and curry have become surprisingly popular. And every country seems to put its own spin on pizza. Here's something to settle a debate. Leftover pizza really does taste different the next day because the flavors continue to blend together overnight in the fridge. And they actually taste good cold. I don't like to heat up my pizza the next day. I just eat it cold. So it's pretty interesting facts when it comes to pizza, especially around the world. I don't know about the one for Japan, though, with squid and mayonnaise. I'll take a pass on that one.

0: leading the morning drive Monday to Friday. It's Moose Mornings with Kathy Jennings.
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7: Mainly clear this morning with increasing cloudiness for the afternoon. High feeling closer to 33 today with a chance of showers and thunderstorms. Chance for more showers tonight, cloudy and a low of 19. Could be a cloudy and rainy weekend as well, at least to start it, with light showers forecasted for Saturday morning and afternoon, a high of 24. Then sunshine for Sunday, a high of 25.
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We're Moose FM. Hi, I'm Kathy Jennings, and happy Friday. Well, that does it for another Fun Facts Friday. You know what? We covered quite a bit today, from learning that black bears can run up to 50 kilometers an hour and even give birth while they're tucked away in their winter dens, to discovering that the quick brown fox jumps over the lazy dog, uses every letter of the alphabet. We also found out that a single pencil can write about 45,000 words, why sneakers got their name, and wrap things up with some delicious pizza trivia that might have you craving a slice for dinner. I always love these Fridays because you never know what little facts is going to stick with you or become the conversation starter at the dinner table over the weekend. So have yourselves an amazing weekend.

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9: Now, moose weather.
10: Mainly clear this morning with increasing cloudiness for the afternoon. High feeling closer to 33 today with a chance of showers and thunderstorms. Chance for more showers tonight, cloudy and a low of 19. Could be a cloudy and rainy weekend as well, at least to start it, with light showers forecasted for Saturday morning and afternoon, a high of 24. Then sunshine for Sunday, a high of 25.
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9: Now, Moose Weather.
10: We will see a mix of sun and cloud today. There is a chance of some light rain this afternoon. Daytime high, 26, feeling more like 33. There is a risk of a thunderstorm overnight. 1 to 3 millimeters of rain is possible, and the temperature will hover around 20 degrees. Tomorrow, a risk of thunderstorms will linger over the morning and afternoon. Around 5 millimeters of rain is expected, and we'll see a high of 24 degrees. Sunday's forecast is calling for mainly sunny skies and a daytime high of 24.
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8: We will see a mix of sun and cloud today. There is a chance of some light rain this afternoon. Daytime high, 26, feeling more like 33. There is a risk of a thunderstorm overnight. 1 to 3 millimeters of rain is possible, and the temperature will hover around 20 degrees. Tomorrow, a risk of thunderstorms will linger over the morning and afternoon. Around 5 millimeters of rain is expected, and we'll see a high of 24 degrees. Sunday's forecast is calling for mainly sunny skies and a daytime high of 24.
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10: We will see a mix of sun and cloud today. There is a chance of some light rain this afternoon. Daytime high, 26, feeling more like 33. There is a risk of a thunderstorm overnight. 1 to 3 millimeters of rain is possible, and the temperature will hover around 20 degrees. Tomorrow, a risk of thunderstorms will linger over the morning and afternoon. Around 5 millimeters of rain is expected, and we'll see a high of 24 degrees. Sunday's forecast is calling for mainly sunny skies and a daytime high of 24.
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1: Good afternoon. I'm Andrew Mendler. The West Perry Sound Health Center is no longer in gridlock. According to staff, the hospital returned to normal operations late yesterday afternoon. A gridlock means all inpatient beds at the hospital are full, preventing emergency department patients from being moved to a bed, leading to overcrowding and delays. The hospital had been in gridlock most of Wednesday and Thursday. Staff say the health center continues to experience a high volume of patients and that they're working hard to provide safe, timely care. The Perry Sound Salvation Army Thrift Store is in urgent need of volunteers. Officials say the local organization is currently operating with a smaller staff than they'd like, but that their budget won't allow for the hiring of additional help. So they're reaching out to the community to see if anyone is willing to give a few hours of their time each week or month to help out. Volunteer opportunities include sorting donations and pricing merchandise to helping customers or working behind the scenes. Officials say every volunteer hour helps keep the store running and supports affordable shopping in the community. More details on how to volunteer can be found at MyPerrySoundNow.com. Prime Minister Mark Carney says they're standing up for Canadian workers and Canadian businesses. In Quebec yesterday, he was asked about the recent comments from the U.S. president calling Canada's leadership nasty. There is less than 2 weeks left until 50% tariffs are set to be imposed by the United States and trade negotiations continue. Carney says from the start, they've been focused on what they can control, and that's investing in protecting jobs, the future, and partnerships. He adds, "We're starting to see the changes show up in the economy, including job creation and foreign investment at twice the rate of the U.S., along with a growth pickup this quarter."
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1: In Moose Sports, the Toronto Blue Jays will look to get back into the win column tonight. They are in Philadelphia to take on the Phillies. Newly acquired pitcher Jose Soriano will get the start for the Jays. First pitch is 6:40. In the CFL, Ottawa is at Saskatchewan.
0: Now, Moose weather.
1: We will see a mix of sun and cloud today. There is a chance of some light rain this afternoon. Daytime high, 26, feeling more like 33. There is a risk of a thunderstorm overnight. 1 to 3 millimeters of rain is possible, and the temperature will hover around 20 degrees. Tomorrow, a risk of thunderstorms will linger over the morning and afternoon. Around 5 millimeters of rain is expected, and we'll see a high of 24 degrees. Sunday's forecast is calling for mainly sunny skies and a daytime high of 24.
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1: Good afternoon. 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Today, nice light winds on our waterways. If you're getting out in the Muskoka Lakes, Lake of Bays, up through Bancroft and Halliburton, those light winds will remain through the night. We'll see waves less than half a meter, water temperature 22 degrees. There is a few little scattered showers and risk of thunderstorms, higher winds and waves near thunderstorms. Port Carling locks open 8 a.m. until 8 p.m. For Georgian Bay, those light winds will become a little southeast, anywhere from 10 to 15 knots this evening, veering southwest 10 to 15 knots overnight, and west 15 knots near noon Saturday. West 15 to 20 knots Saturday evening. Waves half a meter or less, building 1/2 to 1 meter Saturday afternoon. Water temperature 20 to 23 degrees. Some scattered showers this afternoon, evening, and Saturday with risk of thunderstorms. Fog patches dissipating overnight. Trent Severn Waterway open 9 till 6:30 p.m. We're hoping to get the beautiful Beneteau from Bayport out on the water this weekend.
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2: We will see a mix of sun and cloud today. There is a chance of some light rain this afternoon. Daytime high, 26, feeling more like 33. There is a risk of a thunderstorm overnight. 1 to 3 millimeters of rain is possible, and the temperature will hover around 20 degrees. Tomorrow, a risk of thunderstorms will linger over the morning and afternoon. Around 5 millimeters of rain is expected, and we'll see a high of 24 degrees. Sunday's forecast is calling for mainly sunny skies and a daytime high of 24.
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17: We will see a mix of sun and cloud today. There is a chance of some light rain this afternoon. Daytime high, 26, feeling more like 33. There is a risk of a thunderstorm overnight. 1 to 3 millimeters of rain is possible, and the temperature will hover around 20 degrees. Tomorrow, a risk of thunderstorms will linger over the morning and afternoon. Around 5 millimeters of rain is expected, and we'll see a high of 24 degrees. Sunday's forecast is calling for mainly sunny skies and a daytime high of 24.
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0: Now, Moose weather.
11: We will see a mix of sun and cloud today. There is a chance of some light rain this afternoon. Daytime high, 26, feeling more like 33. There is a risk of a thunderstorm overnight. 1 to 3 millimeters of rain is possible, and the temperature will hover around 20 degrees. Tomorrow, a risk of thunderstorms will linger over the morning and afternoon. Around 5 millimeters of rain is expected, and we'll see a high of 24 degrees. Sunday's forecast is calling for mainly sunny skies and a daytime high of 24.
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8: We will see a mix of sun and cloud today. There is a chance of some light rain this afternoon. Daytime high, 26, feeling more like 33. There is a risk of a thunderstorm overnight. 1 to 3 millimeters of rain is possible, and the temperature will hover around 20 degrees. Tomorrow, a risk of thunderstorms will linger over the morning and afternoon. Around 5 millimeters of rain is expected, and we'll see a high of 24 degrees. Sunday's forecast is calling for mainly sunny skies and a daytime high of 24.
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1: Good afternoon. 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Today, nice light winds on our waterways. If you're getting out in the Muskoka Lakes, Lake of Bays, up through Bancroft and Halliburton, those light winds will remain through the night. We'll see waves less than half a meter, water temperature 22 degrees. There is a few little scattered showers and risk of thunderstorms, higher winds and waves near thunderstorms. Port Carling locks open 8 a.m. until 8 p.m. For Georgian Bay, those light winds will become a little southeast, anywhere from 10 to 15 knots this evening, veering southwest 10 to 15 knots overnight, and west 15 knots near noon Saturday. West 15 to 20 knots Saturday evening. Waves half a meter or less, building 1/2 to 1 meter Saturday afternoon. Water temperature 20 to 23 degrees. Some scattered showers this afternoon, evening, and Saturday with risk of thunderstorms. Fog patches dissipating overnight. Trent Severn Waterway open 9 till 6:30 p.m. We're hoping to get the beautiful Beneteau from Bayport out on the water this weekend.
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14: We will see a mix of sun and cloud today. There is a chance of some light rain this afternoon. Daytime high, 26, feeling more like 33. There is a risk of a thunderstorm overnight. 1 to 3 millimeters of rain is possible, and the temperature will hover around 20 degrees. Tomorrow, a risk of thunderstorms will linger over the morning and afternoon. Around 5 millimeters of rain is expected, and we'll see a high of 24 degrees. Sunday's forecast is calling for mainly sunny skies and a daytime high of 24.
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0: birds. 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
5: We will see a mix of sun and cloud today. There is a chance of some light rain this afternoon. Daytime high, 26, feeling more like 33. There is a risk of a thunderstorm overnight. 1 to 3 millimeters of rain is possible, and the temperature will hover around 20 degrees. Tomorrow, a risk of thunderstorms will linger over the morning and afternoon. Around 5 millimeters of rain is expected, and we'll see a high of 24 degrees. Sunday's forecast is calling for mainly sunny skies and a daytime high of 24.
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1: Good afternoon. Attention all paddlers. Canoe for Cancer is Saturday, August the 29th. 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It goes Saturday, August 29th. Today, nice light winds on our waterways. If you're getting out in the Muskoka Lakes, Lake of Bays, up through Bancroft and Halliburton, those light winds will remain through the night. We'll see waves less than half a meter, water temperature 22 degrees. There is a few little scattered showers and risk of thunderstorms, higher winds and waves near thunderstorms. Port Carling locks open 8 a.m. until 8 p.m. For Georgian Bay, those light winds will become a little southeast, anywhere from 10 to 15 knots this evening, veering southwest 10 to 15 knots overnight, and west 15 knots near noon Saturday. West 15 to 20 knots Saturday evening. Waves half a meter or less, building 1/2 to 1 meter Saturday afternoon. Water temperature 20 to 23 degrees. Some scattered showers this afternoon, evening, and Saturday with risk of thunderstorms. Fog patches dissipating overnight. Trent Severn Waterway open 9 till 6:30 p.m. We're hoping to get the beautiful Beneteau from Bayport out on the water this weekend.
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13: Now, Moose Weather.
14: We will see a mix of sun and cloud today. There is a chance of some light rain this afternoon. Daytime high, 26, feeling more like 33. There is a risk of a thunderstorm overnight. 1 to 3 millimeters of rain is possible, and the temperature will hover around 20 degrees. Tomorrow, a risk of thunderstorms will linger over the morning and afternoon. Around 5 millimeters of rain is expected, and we'll see a high of 24 degrees. Sunday's forecast is calling for mainly sunny skies and a daytime high of 24.
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13: We will see a mix of sun and cloud today. There is a chance of some light rain this afternoon. Daytime high, 26, feeling more like 33. There is a risk of a thunderstorm overnight. 1 to 3 millimeters of rain is possible, and the temperature will hover around 20 degrees. Tomorrow, a risk of thunderstorms will linger over the morning and afternoon. Around 5 millimeters of rain is expected, and we'll see a high of 24 degrees. Sunday's forecast is calling for mainly sunny skies and a daytime high of 24.
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1: Good afternoon. I'm Andrew Mendler. The West Perry Sound Health Center is no longer in gridlock. According to staff, the hospital returned to normal operations late yesterday afternoon. A gridlock means all inpatient beds at the hospital are full, preventing emergency department patients from being moved to a bed, leading to overcrowding and delays. The hospital had been in gridlock most of Wednesday and Thursday. Staff say the health center continues to experience a high volume of patients and that they're working hard to provide safe, timely care. The Perry Sound Salvation Army Thrift Store is in urgent need of volunteers. Officials say the local organization is currently operating with a smaller staff than they'd like, but that their budget won't allow for the hiring of additional help. So they're reaching out to the community to see if anyone is willing to give a few hours of their time each week or month to help out. Volunteer opportunities include sorting donations and pricing merchandise to helping customers or working behind the scenes. Officials say every volunteer hour helps keep the store running and supports affordable shopping in the community. More details on how to volunteer can be found at MyPerrySoundNow.com. Prime Minister Mark Carney says they're standing up for Canadian workers and Canadian businesses. In Quebec yesterday, he was asked about the recent comments from the U.S. president calling Canada's leadership nasty. There is less than 2 weeks left until 50% tariffs are set to be imposed by the United States and trade negotiations continue. Carney says from the start, they've been focused on what they can control, and that's investing in protecting jobs, the future, and partnerships. He adds, we're starting to see the changes show up in the economy, including job creation and foreign investment at twice the rate of the U.S., along with a growth pickup this quarter.
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1: In Moose Sports, the Toronto Blue Jays will look to get back into the win column tonight. They are in Philadelphia to take on the Phillies. Newly acquired pitcher Jose Soriano will get the start for the Jays. First pitch is 6:40. In the CFL, Ottawa is at Saskatchewan.
0: Now, Moose weather.
1: Partly cloudy skies tonight. There is a risk of a thunderstorm overnight. 1 to 3 millimeters of rain is possible, and the temperature will hover around 20 degrees. Tomorrow, a risk of a thunderstorm will linger over the morning and afternoon. Around 5 millimeters of rain is expected, high of 24. Sunday's forecast, mainly sunny skies and a high of 25 degrees.
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11: Partly cloudy skies tonight. There is a risk of a thunderstorm overnight. 1 to 3 millimeters of rain is possible, and the temperature will hover around 20 degrees. Tomorrow, a risk of a thunderstorm will linger over the morning and afternoon. Around 5 millimeters of rain is expected, high of 24. Sunday's forecast, mainly sunny skies and a high of 25 degrees.
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8: Partly cloudy skies tonight. There is a risk of a thunderstorm overnight. 1 to 3 millimeters of rain is possible, and the temperature will hover around 20 degrees. Tomorrow, a risk of a thunderstorm will linger over the morning and afternoon. Around 5 millimeters of rain is expected, high of 24. Sunday's forecast, mainly sunny skies and a high of 25 degrees.
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1: Good afternoon. I'm Andrew Mendler. The West Perry Sound Health Center is no longer in gridlock. According to staff, the hospital returned to normal operations late yesterday afternoon. A gridlock means all inpatient beds at the hospital are full, preventing emergency department patients from being moved to a bed, leading to overcrowding and delays. The hospital had been in gridlock most of Wednesday and Thursday. Staff say the health center continues to experience a high volume of patients and that they're working hard to provide safe, timely care. The Perry Sound Salvation Army Thrift Store is in urgent need of volunteers. Officials say the local organization is currently operating with a smaller staff than they'd like, but that their budget won't allow for the hiring of additional help. So they're reaching out to the community to see if anyone is willing to give a few hours of their time each week or month to help out. Volunteer opportunities include sorting donations and pricing merchandise to helping customers or working behind the scenes. Officials say every volunteer hour helps keep the store running and supports affordable shopping in the community. More details on how to volunteer can be found at MyPerrySoundNow.com. Prime Minister Mark Carney says they're standing up for Canadian workers and Canadian businesses. In Quebec yesterday, he was asked about the recent comments from the U.S. president calling Canada's leadership nasty. There is less than 2 weeks left until 50% tariffs are set to be imposed by the United States and trade negotiations continue. Carney says from the start, they've been focused on what they can control, and that's investing in protecting jobs, the future, and partnerships. He adds, "We're starting to see the changes show up in the economy, including job creation and foreign investment at twice the rate of the U.S., along with a growth pickup this quarter." In Moose Sports, the Toronto Blue Jays will look to get back into the win column tonight. They are in Philadelphia to take on the Phillies. Newly acquired pitcher Jose Soriano will get the start for the Jays. First pitch is 6:40. In the CFL, Ottawa is at Saskatchewan.
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1: Partly cloudy skies tonight. There is a risk of a thunderstorm overnight. 1 to 3 millimeters of rain is possible, and the temperature will hover around 20 degrees. Tomorrow, a risk of a thunderstorm will linger over the morning and afternoon. Around 5 millimeters of rain is expected, high of 24. Sunday's forecast, mainly sunny skies and a high of 25 degrees.
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9: Partly cloudy skies tonight. There is a risk of a thunderstorm overnight. 1 to 3 millimeters of rain is possible, and the temperature will hover around 20 degrees. Tomorrow, a risk of a thunderstorm will linger over the morning and afternoon. Around 5 millimeters of rain is expected, high of 24. Sunday's forecast, mainly sunny skies and a high of 25 degrees.
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0: Now, Moose weather.
7: Partly cloudy skies tonight. There is a risk of a thunderstorm overnight. 1 to 3 millimeters of rain is possible, and the temperature will hover around 20 degrees. Tomorrow, a risk of a thunderstorm will linger over the morning and afternoon. Around 5 millimeters of rain is expected, high of 24. Sunday's forecast, mainly sunny skies and a high of 25 degrees.
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9: Partly cloudy skies tonight. There is a risk of a thunderstorm overnight. 1 to 3 millimeters of rain is possible, and the temperature will hover around 20 degrees. Tomorrow, a risk of a thunderstorm will linger over the morning and afternoon. Around 5 millimeters of rain is expected, high of 24. Sunday's forecast, mainly sunny skies and a high of 25 degrees.
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12: Partly cloudy skies tonight. There is a risk of a thunderstorm overnight. 1 to 3 millimeters of rain is possible, and the temperature will hover around 20 degrees. Tomorrow, a risk of a thunderstorm will linger over the morning and afternoon. Around 5 millimeters of rain is expected, high of 24. Sunday's forecast, mainly sunny skies and a high of 25 degrees.
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9: Partly cloudy skies tonight. There is a risk of a thunderstorm overnight. 1 to 3 millimeters of rain is possible, and the temperature will hover around 20 degrees. Tomorrow, a risk of a thunderstorm will linger over the morning and afternoon. Around 5 millimeters of rain is expected, high of 24. Sunday's forecast, mainly sunny skies and a high of 25 degrees.
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5: Partly cloudy skies tonight. There is a risk of a thunderstorm overnight. 1 to 3 millimeters of rain is possible, and the temperature will hover around 20 degrees. Tomorrow, a risk of a thunderstorm will linger over the morning and afternoon. Around 5 millimeters of rain is expected, high of 24. Sunday's forecast, mainly sunny skies and a high of 25 degrees.
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